CFM à Saint-Lô 88.2. You played it cool and I played it dumb. Don't you think I'm a little too young to be messed with like that?

0: Nancy FM à 40 ans 98.4.
1: You played it cool and I played it dumb. Don't you think I'm a little too young to be messed with like that?